0: Brooke and Marianne.
1: 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Like, you're not building up funk.
2: Is that what it is?
1: One, you know, one pair isn't getting all the yuck.
2: Right.
1: You're spreading the yuck out.
2: Spread the yuck out.
1: That's right. With Kirk and Marianne.
0: Afternoons from 2 to 7.

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Looking forward to the band's appearance at Sick New World in Fort Worth, Texas next month. Got you plugged in with Marilyn Silvertongue.

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0: and Marianne.
1: 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So skinny dipping that night.
2: Oh, yeah. 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Everybody or just the bride and groom?
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1: Woke up today at 7 a.m. Got out of bed around 1:30. Because I need a good reason to get out of bed, like fire. And that won't even get me out of bed. One time I was in a hotel, the fire alarm went off. I didn't even get out of bed. I was like, that's a test. I mean, you have to understand, my role models were the grandparents in that movie, Charlie and the Chocolate Factory. I remember watching that movie as a kid and seeing the scene with the grandparents in bed and thinking, I like these people. I like what they're all about. They were in bed full time. What if we did this till we died? They weren't even watching television. They were looking at the other grandparents. How's your bed? It's good. It's good. It's the same as your bed. They were so into bed. They lived in poverty. Their grandson got a golden ticket where he could win an entire chocolate factory, and only one of the grandparents got out of bed. The other three were like, hey, good luck, Charlie.

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0: 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You behind the grandstand. 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
4: 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I'm just spicing it up. 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

0: of my guys, Fallout Boy on 98 Rock, Priestley hanging with you, Justin Scott and Spiegel. They'll be back here tomorrow morning, bringing the smiles, bringing the chaos. Right now, I'm just looking out the window, bringing some sunshine, freaking loving it. It's going to be a beautiful Labor Day in Baltimore. I promise you that. 410-338-1098. Want to know who you are, where you are, what you got going on today. Actually, not from Baltimore, the Ohio line in the power of our 98 Rock app. K-Bear, are you there? I believe she is.
1: Hi.
0: Happy Labor Day. Good morning to you.
1: I know. It's kind of early here, but I saw you were on, and I was like, I'm going to tune in and try to call in.
0: Hello. How is your Labor Day weekend?
1: I mean, things are going okay here, you know. But I just wanted to check in with you since I ain't heard you in weeks.
0: Well, I'm so happy to hear your voice. Gorgeous. I hope you have a beautiful Labor Day in Ohio. And I love you hanging with 98 Rock, sweetie.
1: Yes. Can I request some Day Seeker?
0: I knew you were going to say that. I knew it. Let me get some Day Seeker on for you. Good morning, okay?
1: Thank you so much.
0: Yes, give me a little bit. But if you got something as well, Facebook, Priestley on Air, that's a great place to connect. John hitting me up on the 98 Rock text line. Check it in. He's hitting the gym. Says just because it's a day off from work doesn't mean it's a day off from cardio. Who are you? Where are you? What are you got going on? It is an awesome day.

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1: some energy.
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1: Aren't there any actual DJs working here? No, I'm just kidding. Hey, this is Amy from Evanescence.
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1: Green Day covered John Lennon's Working Class Hero for a cover album from Amnesty International. It was called Instant Karma, the campaign to save Darfur in 2007. 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They were actually nominated for a Grammy for this cover song as well. Here's Working Class Hero on Labor Day. Nadia Rock.

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